cameo. Sing the streets a serenade, laying everybody low with a love song that he made. Find the streetlight, steps out of the shade, says something like, "You and me, babe, how about it?" 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
2: We want to be free to do what we want to do.

at the hands, just spinning round and round all day and night. I sit